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All you believers, pretenders, bona fide sinners, everybody walking this land. No matter your church, your faith, your signs, lying in your den, all seeing eyes in Jesus Christ. We're all living in a paradise with believers, pretenders, bona fide sinners, everybody walking this land. Lord, we pray. Your brothers, your sisters, your fathers, believers, pretenders, bones.

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0: 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Another day older and deeper in debt. Say, now, Peter, don't you call me, 'cause I can't